0: 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Surgery costs and timing subject to suitability and availability.
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This is Nation Easy Radio with relaxing favourites unfolding before your very eyes non-stop, 24 hours a day. We're here to entertain you with, of course, your favourite presenters as well, like Kate Weston, Andy Jackson, Stuart McGinley, and little old me on the evening show as well. But won't be here next week, by the way, or the week after. Got a couple of weeks off, so we're looking forward to that. But, of course, I will very much miss being here. Macy Gray now, I Try, here at Nation Easy Radio.

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Nation Easy Radio, home of relaxing favourites across the South, with Crystal Gayle, Talking in Your Sleep, Kate Bush and Wow, and of course that classic duet from the 1980s, from the film Dirty Dancing, it could only be Bill Medley and Jennifer Warnes, I've Had the Time of My Life. Starting off tonight, Stress Busters, it's Duncan here, hope I find you fit and well. Let's round off today with the ultimate in relaxing favourites, we call them Stress Busters, here at Nation Easy. I have a song from Madonna in a few moments' time, but it's come to my attention that some people listen to Stress Busters whilst they're taking their nightly bath. You know who you are, Lou. Louise, thank you for listening to Nation Easy. I thought I'd stick this on for you because I think it's a perfect song for soaking in the suds. It's Sade at Nation Easy Radio.